cigarette break. It's like 10,000 spoons when all you need is a knife. It's meeting the man of my dreams and then meeting his beautiful wife. And isn't it ironic?

camera. She got it sticking in the cameraman. Oh, we could have some. And he's up there. What's that?